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0: English the skills, the show radio and your broadcasting from Bukavu, Sovki Province, Eastern Democratic Republic of Congo. English to the skills show comes to their listeners every Tuesday from 1 p.m. up past all. Our today's sound engineer, such is Mana Joseph, and for the mic, Beyond Miller, and in the broadcaster, welcome all. Yes, our beloved faithful listeners and you pupils in vacation, hello over there. I believe that you are getting well. Draw near your radios for that we may share together some English dialogues between Mr. A and B. Welcome again. Dear beloved pupils in vacation, pay attention to these communicative skills in easy English between A, Mr. A, and Mr. B. 1. A delectable dinner. Delectable dinner. Mr. A, hello, friends. Dinner time is near. What do you like to eat? Mr. B, hi. I love cassava roots. How about you, Mr. A? I enjoy chicken. Do you want to cook or order food? Mr. B, let us cook. It is fun. We can make cassava roots and chicken. Mr. A, great idea. We need flour, tomatoes, pepper, and more. Mr. B, yes, we need vegetables too. Bell peppers, onions, and mushrooms. Mr. A, good choices. I will buy the ingredients. You can prepare the kitchen. Mr. B, okay. I will clean and set the table. When we can cook together. Mr. A, perfect. We'll have a delicious dinner soon. Let us start. Mr.

Fruity Dialogue, the second one. Mr. Hi. Hi, do you like fruits? Mr. B, yes, I'm fond of fruits. They are healthy. Mr. A, me too. What is your favorite fruit? Mr. B, I enjoy avocado the most. They are sweet and crunchy. What about you, Mr. A? I like bananas. They are soft and sweet. Mr. B, would you tell me some local fruits which we have to eat after each heavy meal for our body's good health? And this every day. Mr. A, oh yes, here is the list of them as pineapple, avocado, mangoes, bananas, oranges, lemon, and so on. We grow all these in our areas. Mr. B, thanks, my dear. I didn't know some. Mr. A, welcome, Mr. B. Mr. B, do you eat fruit every day? Mr. A, oh yes, I do. I try to. It is important to eat fruits for good health, plumpness, here. Mr. B, all these fruits are available at Ferrouge here in Bukavu, all kind of local ones. Don't think it is for white people only. Mr. A, yes, let us do that. It is delicious and good for us also. 3. Here again a simple lunch. Mr. A, hello. What are you eating? Mr. B, hurry, I'm eating a sandwich. How about you? Mr. A, I'm eating beans with rice grain. Mr. B, is it? I like beans too. Mr. A, yes, it has pepper, tomatoes, and chicken mixed. Do you want some? Mr. B, no, thank you, I'm full. Mr. A, okay, what is in your sandwich? Mr. B, it has milk, cheese, eggs. It is a delicious meal. Mr. A, it sounds good. I want to try it next time. Mr. B, sure you like it. Mr. A, I hope so. Let us eat together again. Mr. B, that sounds nice. See you next time. Mr. A, yes, see you. Enjoy your meals. Number 4. Dialogue between Mr. A and B. Breakfast choices. Mr. A, good morning, Oliver. What do you want to have for breakfast today? Mr. B, I'm not sure. What do we have in the kitchen? Mr. A, we have a few options. We have eggs, we have milk, and some fruits. Mr. B, I'm in the mood for something quick and easy. How about some scrambled eggs and toast? Mr. A, that sounds good to me. Do you want me to make some coffee too? Mr. B, yes, please. And can you add some milk to mine? I like my coffee and a little cream. Mr. A, sure thing. I'll get started on breakfast right away. Do you want your eggs with anything else? Mr. B, no, just eggs and toast is fine to me. But feel free to add some vegetables or cheese to yours if you'd like. Mr. A, I think I will add some red grains, tomatoes, peppers to my eggs. And

maybe a sprinkle of cheese on top. Mr. D, yeah, that sounds delicious. I can't wait to dig it. Number five, dialogue between Mr. A and B. Buying something to eat. Buying something to eat. Mr. A, Karen, where are you now? Mr. B, I'm on my way to the hair salon. Mr. A, on the way back, if you go past the bookstore, please buy me two notebooks. Mr. B, okay, Brown. How many pages do you want in each notebook? Mr. A, I need 62 pages. B, which color? Red or green? Mr. A, I like blue. If you can't find any blue, two green ones are okay. Mr. B, okay, I will be back in an hour. Mr. A, by the way, can you buy something to eat? Mr. B, okay, I will buy sambaza for tonight's meal. Mr. A, that is great, sambaza. Very good meal. Number six. Six dialogue between Mr. B and W now. Do you have any money? Do you have any money? Mr. B, Mom, will you take me to Chingazi Supermarket? W, I guess so. What do you want to look at? Mr. B, I want to buy a new coat. W, okay, my son. Do you have any money? B, no. That is why I want you to go with me. W, my son, good idea, but I'm short of money. Maybe next week. Mr. B, the son, God blessing mom. God blessing mom. Number seven, dialogue between Mr. Sam and Miss. I hate shopping. I hate shopping. Mrs. Sam, there, Miss is Sam. Miss, hi there. What is up? Mr. Sam, not much. So, what are you going to do today? Miss, I don't know. Mom wants us to go shopping, but I hate shopping. Mrs. Sam, me too. It is so boring. It is so boring. How about coming to the park with me instead? Miss, what are we going to do there? Mr. Sam, let us form the others. We can all go bike riding together. Miss, sounds great. Let me ask my mom. Well, positive. Let us go. Now, eight. Dialogue between Pam and Sam. Buying something. Buying something. Pam, Mr. Pam. Hi, Sam. Where are you going? Mr. Sam, I'm going to meet Mary. Mary, we are going to the market. Do you want to come with us? Mr. Pam, sure. I guess so. What do you want to do there? Sam, I don't know. I just want to look around. Mary wants to buy something, though. Mr. Pam, oh, really? I want to look at clothes, and I need a new phone and a sky hat. Maybe I'll buy some toys, too, for the children. Mr. Sam, you can go with me then. I'm going to look at some sports equipment. Now, yes, dear pupils, follow the way or a good manner of English speaking. Don't say, I need this. Instead, say, I would like this. Don't say, give me time. Instead, say, please give me some time. Don't say, send it fast. Instead, say, please send it as soon as possible. Don't say, I want to talk. Instead, you say,
Can I talk to you? Don't say, help me. Instead, you say, could you help me, please? Don't say, speak slowly. Instead, you say, could you speak a little slower? Well, pay attention to this mindset. Talk less, think more, know more, achieve more. People are going to talk about you, and no matter you do, so you might as well as do whatever brings you joy and live your best life. Before we pass to our second session, the last one, we call upon our sound engineer, Sachizungumana Joseph, to frame our audiences with just a piece of music.

Chizungumana Joseph, thank you for that piece of music. We come to our last session, which is for intermediate level, easy English French. Pay attention, dear beloved listeners. It is not perfect. It is not perfect. English, French, ce n'est pas parfait. Everybody or each and everyone. French, tout le monde, French, English, everybody, or each and everyone. Every time I meet him, I feel disturbed. Every time I meet him, I feel disturbed. French, à chaque moment nous nous croisons avec lui, je me sens ennuyé. 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French, English. Every time I meet him, I feel disturbed. She has everything in her kitchen. She has everything in her kitchen. French, elle a tout dans sa cuisine. Elle a tout dans sa cuisine. French, English. She has everything in her kitchen. Everywhere you will be, don't forget me. Everywhere you will be, don't forget me. That is English, now French. Partout où tu seras, ne m'oublie jamais. 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French, English. Everywhere you will be, don't forget me. Every day you come late to work. Every day you come late to work. French, tu viens au travail tous les jours en retard. Tu viens au travail tous les jours en retard. That is French, English. Every day you come late to work. You must report here every other day. You must report here every other day. French, tous les deux jours, tu dois te présenter ici. Tous les deux jours, tu dois te présenter ici. That is French, English. You must report here every other day. Every place is fair for any play. Every place is fair for any play. French, chaque endroit est bon à n'importe quel jeu. 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That is French, English. Every place is fair for any play. Don't piss me off, please. Don't piss me off, please. French, ne m'énerve pas, s'il vous plaît. Ne m'énerve pas, s'il vous plaît. French, English. Don't piss me off, please. You are pulling my nose. You are pulling my nose. French, tu me prends pour un idiot. Tu me prends pour un idiot. French, English, you are pulling my nose. I got it, don't worry. I got it, don't worry. French, j'ai compris, ne t'en fais pas. J'ai compris, ne t'en fais pas. French, English, I got it, don't worry. Take it easy, it is not a problem. Take it easy, it is not a problem. French, détends-toi, ce n'est pas grave. Détends-toi, ce n'est pas grave. French, English, take it easy, it is not a problem. I should come, French, je devrais venir, that is French, English, I should come, I should leave, French, je devrais partir, French, English, I should leave, I should try, French, je devrais essayer, French, English, I should try. I should learn French. Je devrais apprendre French, English. I should learn. You should wait his coming.
you should wait, he is coming. French, tu devrais attendre son arrivée. Tu devrais attendre son arrivée. French, English, you should wait, he is coming. She should ask where to go. She should ask where to go. French, elle devrait demander où aller. Elle devrait demander où aller. French, English, she should ask where to go. They should speak, not keeping silent. They should speak, not keeping silent. French, elle devrait parler au lieu de garder silence. Elle devrait parler au lieu de garder silence. French, English, they should speak, not keeping silent. I would come, but no way. I would come, but no way. French, je devrais venir, mais pas moins. Je devrais venir, mais pas moins. That is French, English. I would come, but no way. I would stay. I would stay. French, je devrais rester. Je devrais rester. French, English. I would stay. I would change my position. I would change my position. French, je devrais changer ma position. Je devrais changer ma position. French, English, I would change my position. I'm going to end up spilling everything. I'm going to end up spilling everything. French, je vais finir par tout renverser. Je vais finir par tout renverser. French, English, I'm going to end up spilling everything. Why did I think it was a good idea? Why did I think it was a good idea? French, pourquoi ai-je pensé que c'était une bonne idée? Pourquoi ai-je pensé que c'était une bonne idée? In English now, why did I think was a good idea? Dear pupils, in vacation, how to refuse politely? How to refuse politely? Refusing politely, French, refuser poliment. Refuser poliment. French, English, refusing politely. I would love to, but I cannot. I would love to, but I cannot. French, j'aimerais beaucoup, mais je ne peux pas. J'aimerais beaucoup, mais je ne peux pas. French, English, I would love to, but I cannot. That is really kind of you. That is really kind of you. French, c'est vraiment gentil de votre part. C'est vraiment gentil de votre part. French, English, that is really kind of you. I have to say no. I have to say no. The French, je dois dire non. Je dois dire N-O-N. Je dois dire non. French, English, I have to say no. It is not possible today, perhaps tomorrow. It is not possible today, perhaps tomorrow. French, ce n'est pas possible aujourd'hui, peut-être demain. Ce n'est pas possible aujourd'hui, peut-être demain. French, English, it is not possible today, perhaps tomorrow. I already have a commitment. I already have a commitment. French, j'ai déjà un engagement. J'ai déjà un engagement. French, English, I already have a commitment. I would prefer not to. I would prefer not to. French, je ne le préférais plus. Je ne le préférais plus. French, English, I would prefer not to. Sorry, that is not my style of living. Sorry,
That is not my style of living. Désolé, ce n'est pas mon style de vie. It is a generous offer, but. It is a generous offer, but. French, c'est une offre généreuse, mais. Dear distinguished faithful listeners, we are deeply grateful to you for continuing paying your attention to Radio Mandeleo English Show. We also extend our deepest thanks to our sound engineer by the name Sachizo Mama Joseph, who is always ready to take into your ears our voices. And Diandi Mula Emil, the broadcaster, thank you for joining us. Until next time, take care. Let us call it a day. Goodbye.

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